0: Washington ambulance, go ahead. 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
1: 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And she is not conscious and alert. Repeating, this is requested, second call district, and Douglas Drive. 72-year-old female, simple episode. And she is not conscious and alert. She's in the Ledgerwood Drive. Female is responding, time 27.

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0: Crawford Ambulance Code 1, requested a respond number 91 Butterbrook Hill for the 83-year-old female, conscious, difficulty breathing, 6 dosages. Milford Ambulance Code 1, requested a respond number 91 Butterbrook Hill. 83-year-old female, conscious, difficulty breathing, 6 Delta 2. Cross streets of Glen Eyre Drive, the dead end, time limit is 2041.
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Let's see, North Canyon Ambulance, number 70, Church Street, Alpha 5, the apartment. 89, 89-year-old female, activated medical alarm, reporting a fall. She touches street, 17 Bravo 4. 70 Church Street, Alpha 5, 89-year-old female for a fall. 17 Bravo 4, Christie 3 Street and Barlow Streets, 21411.

0: C1 City Ambulance, Northwest Medic 3, 19 D Street, Unit 101, 74, 74-year-old female for possible strokes, conscious breathing, 28 Charlie 4. 19 D Street, Unit 101, 74-year-old female for stroke, 28 Charlie 4. Christy Terrell, Almond Greenwoods Ave, 2148.
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Residential fire alarm, 52 Bravo 1. 16 Laurel Drive South. 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

Colebrook Fire and First Responders, in the area of 423 Colebrook Road, a tree and a wire smoking, 55 Bravo 3. 423 Colebrook Road, in that area, a tree and a wire smoking, 55 Bravo 3. Across East Millbrook Road, in the town line, 2225.

Brooksville ambulance, 1 suspect at 1 in Morris, number 42 South Street. It's a 64-year-old male for chest pain. Scotch is breathing 10 Charlie 3. 42 South Street in Morris, 64-year-old male for chest pain. Scotch is breathing 10 Charlie 3. Chrissy's West Street, North Carroll Farm, 2234.

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2: We have a tree on the wires on fire. 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
1: 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It's 423, the closest address.
2: Correct, right in front of 423. Cobra 10 will be Cobra Command.
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0: 163-61.
1: Roger, 163-61.
0: Here, they're headed your way. Dark blue over at 4.
1: Roger. Can you have them pull over so we can rendezvous with them?
0: Roger.
2: LCD, please repeat.
0: LCD, Car 9.
1: Car 9's on.
0: We'll have her pull off at 61 to 63 into dirt.
1: Perfecto. We'll see you in the

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1: Carnage, she's right at Webster. Cobra command, go ahead.
0: Five Eversource, we have a pine tree on the primaries under heavy tension. Active fire at this time. We're going to be closing down 183.
1: Federal at Eversource, known, you're closing the road. 2239.

0: OVA coming on scene. We're going to be on right across from Webster.
1: All right, on scene, across from Webster. 2240.

911 code 1 requested a respond number 5 Rainbow Court for the 90-year-old female, conscious breathing, fall with a head strike, 17 Bravo 1. Milford Ambulance Code 1 requested a respond number 5 Rainbow Court for the 90-year-old female, conscious and breathing, fall with a head strike, 17 Bravo 1. Cross street to Harmony Trail and the dead end, timeout is 2243.

0: 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The line snapped and we have active fire on the ground.
1: 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Active fire. 2243.

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0: 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Could you advise Winston PD that I'm in Winston at Marshall Street and 183, closing the 183 for Colbert incident?
1: Roger, will advise.

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2: 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Colbert Command, LC.
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2: 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We're going to be a couple minutes opening up the road, and we should clear shortly.
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Pussy Washington Fire, number 99 Green Hill Road to Gunnery, Building 17 to Gibson Dorm. Activated fire alarm, 52 Charlie 3. 99 Green Hill Road, Building 17 to Gibson Dorm. Activated fire alarm, 52 Charlie 3. Christie's Wickham Road and Woodbury Road. Steve Pastry Hour.

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Let's see, what's the name? It was 22 Mountain Avenue for 35. 35-year-old male for sick party. Gotcha, spinning 26 Alpha 10. 22 Mountain Avenue, 35-year-old male, sick party. 26 Alpha 10. 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

Let's see, Norfolk Ambulance, number 9, Shepherd Road. Mike 12, C unit, a 90-year-old female for a fall. Texas Spring, 17 Alpha 4. 9 Shepherd Road, Mike 12, C apartment, 90-year-old female for a fall. 17 Alpha 4, Christie's Green Oaks Road West and John J. Curtis Road, 6054.

3777, go to quarters, 0057.

LC Litchfield Fire, 15 Osborne Lane, residential fire alarm in the Inlaw. 52 Bravo 1, 15 Osborne Lane, the Inlaw, for the activated fire alarm. 52 Bravo 1, crossing Osborne Road at the dead end 106.

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0: 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We can intercept with them. 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

0: Alpha Northwest Medic 3 requested for a line of sight intercept Norfolk ambulance coming from 9 Shepherd Road, Meadowbrook Apartments. On scene with a 90 female fall, now reporting hypotensive and blood in her stool. Seeing on a Charlie response. Time 1:30.
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0: We are en route to Charlotte. Could you get me a location on the medic so we could intercept?
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50 lean, 79-year-old female, possible UTI, PD on scene. 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

0: house pain, or 88-year-old male having problems with his catheter. Recent medical procedure.
1: Brookfield, Brookfield EMS personnel, it's a second call, second crew needed to respond.
0: Number 9, Carriage House Lane, for an 88-year-old male. 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

another fire on the air, number 47 at Butterbrook Hill. The complaint of a hissing sound coming from outlets and an odor that may be gas.

0: assume over fire on the air number 47, Butterbrookville, for a hissing sound coming from outlets and an odor that may be gas in the apartment. Call this left 509.
1: We're clear to hospital.

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1: Yes.

0: Want to dispatch no incident at this location. Unit's been checked. All units will be clear. Return.
1: Copy, unit one. I've been found. All units clear. 5:30 a.m.

Jim on Fred Ambulance Code 1, respond number 4, South Avenue, 391-year-old female, 12, question of a head injury, 17, Bravo 1. Jim on Fred Ambulance Code 1, respond number 4, South Avenue, 491-year-old female, 12, possible head injury, 17, Bravo 1, Golf. 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

72 Washington Fire, respond to 99 Green Hill Road, the Frederick Gunn School, in dormitory building 7, correction 17, for an activated fire alarm, 52 Charlie 1. Again, 99 Green Hill Road at the Frederick Gunn School, Gibson Dormitory, Building 17, for an activated fire alarm, 52 Charlie 1. Cross streets Wickham Road and Woodbury Road, timeout 703.

0: 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Investigating.
1: Nothing showing at 709. Just be advised, we did take a call from a Justin Keyholder on scene. They're there to meet you. States they are unsure of any issues going on.

0: City. Washington, car 4.
1: Scene under control. There is no alarm here. It looks like a fault at the alarm monitoring company. You can terminate this call for Washington Fire.
0: It's terminated for Washington Fire, 7-11.

Bell City to Washington Ambulance, Northwell Medic 4. Respond to number 90 Wooster Road, apartment 8, 83-year-old female with difficulty breathing, passes some breathing, 6 Delta 4. Repeating, respond to number 90 Wooster Road, apartment 8, 83-year-old female with difficulty breathing, catch some breathing, 6 Delta 4, cross street to River Road, 10-736.

Northwell Medic 4. Heavy static will show you en route into Washington at 737.

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0: 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Assembling at
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1: 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Dispatchers 80, 78, 77, 75, 69, 41, and 30.
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1: 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Repeat, Brookfield Fire, you're requested 45 Long Meadow Hill Road, Brookfield High School. A general fire alarm. 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

Central, CV2 Sharon Fire, response number 35, Lover's Lane. For the water problem, water coming through the ceiling, 53 Alpha 6. Repeating 35, Lover's Lane. For the water problem, water coming through the ceiling, 53 Alpha 6. Cross streets are going to be Low Road and Millerton Road. Timeout 849.

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0: 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Sharon Base.
1: Sharon Base, just trying to find out what truck you would like.
0: Roger, we're trying to talk to him on command. He's got heavy static on the line. He may be trying a different radio or call.

0: Roger, car one. Sharon, car one, you're barely readable now. Sharon Base was calling, trying to ascertain what apparatus you wanted them to respond in.
1: Roger. 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I saw the water in the house.
0: Car one, you're going to have to go with that message again. 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
1: 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I'm about 1 minute out from headquarters.
2: Roger, car 6 on the relay. No apparatus needed at this time. Sharon, car base, go.
0: Copy.
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0: Washington A2 to LCD.
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Hotel City, 2 ambulance, respond in the area of 14 Shepherd Road for the GPS medical alarm 32 Bravo 2. Repeating in the area of 14 Shepherd Road for the GPS medical alarm, no patient contact, 32 Bravo 2. Cross streets are going to be Greenwoods Road West and John J. Curtis Road.

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1: LCD, this is Norfolk EMS 2.
0: Norfolk EMS 2, be advised, we were able to make contact with the subscriber who stated they were currently located at number

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1: This Norfolk MS2 is on.
0: Norfolk MS2, we took an additional call from the alarm company requesting to cancel.
1: Roger, acknowledge, please terminate the incident.
0: Received your acknowledging and you are terminating the incident at 9:35.

LZ2, Salisbury Ambulance, respond to number 17 Cobble Road, Noble Horizons, the radio unit, room 57, for the 94-year-old female, possible fractured wrist, conscious and breathing, 33 Alpha 1. Repeating, 17 Cobble Road, Noble Horizons, the Ragged Unit, room 57, 94-year-old female, possible fracture to the wrist, conscious and breathing, 33 Alpha 1. Cross streets are going to be Canaan Road and Undermountain Road. Timeout 959.

Hell City, Salisbury Ambulance 2 is on the air awaiting crew. 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

City 2, Winstead Fire, respond to number 137 Spencer Hill Road. Assist with a horse rescue, getting the horse up 53 Alpha 3. Repeating, 137 Spencer Hill Road, assist with a horse rescue, getting the horse up 53 Alpha 3. Cross streets are going to be Losaw Road and Smith Hill Road. Timeout 10:20.

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0: 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Last I had you was out at Waterbury approximately 9:17.
1: You can show us clear and back in the area. 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We're clear now, though.
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1: Northwell Medic 4, we got you now. Are you en route?
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1: 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Approximate time, 11:33, reporting at 11:35.

Dinosaur Road for the smoke detector sounding 52 Bravo 1. 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

CD 2, Sharon Fire, your second tone, respond to number 37 Technar Road for the smoke detector and CO alarm sounding 52 Bravo 1. Repeating, 37 Technar Road for the smoke and CO alarm sounding 52 Bravo 1. Tower, your second tone, 1138.

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1: 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I'm in the driveway with a locked gate. I can see workers on the scene, but I can't go through the gate. The gate's locked.
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2: 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Roger.

LCD 2 Bridgewater Fire. 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Conscious and breathing. 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Repeating 424 Main Street South. 71-year-old male. Conscious and breathing. Assist EMS lifting on a cold response. 1149.

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1: I am also showing that as medic one, portable two for medic one.
0: Roger, this is the in-vehicle portable, so that should probably be labeled just as it is, and then the other one should be switched to medic two portable.
1: Roger, I do have two portables for medic one on my list. Are there two portables?
2: Take another call from the alarm company for 37 Ticknor Road. 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
1: Received incident terminated for Bridgewater Fire at 1202. I'll see you, Bridgewater Ambulance. Were you correcting that to an ALS? It's a new Milford.
2: That's correct. We can medically.
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2: 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You're conveniently

LCD 2, Washington Fire. Respond to number 159, South Street, Chippewa Valley High School. For the general fire alarm, 52 Charlie 1. Repeating 159, South Street, Chippewa Valley High School. General fire alarm, 52 Charlie 1. Cross streets are going to be Nichols Hill

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0: 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You can return all units. 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

0: LCD 2, Litchfield Fire, Litchfield Ambulance, Northwest Medic 1. Respond in the area of 470 Valley Road, the old railbed trail, for the one motorcycle accident, 77 Delta 7. Repeating, 470 Valley Road, the old railbed trail, for the motorcycle accident, 77 Delta 7. Timeout 12:48.
1: Car 1, you're en route, 1248.
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1: Valley Road, the old railbed trail for the one car motorcycle accident, 77.

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1: Northville car 2 to quarters at 1250. LTA Litchfield car 1. Litchfield car 1, looks like this is just on your side of the line with Harrington. Would you like them added to the assignment? Received, we're adding Harrington to the assignment at this time, 1251.
2: Northfield Rescue 1 is on the air awaiting a crew.

0: 32 Harrington Fire, mutual aid into Litchfield. Response number 470 Valley Road, the old railbed trail for the motorcycle accident, 77 Delta 7. Repeating 470 Valley Road, town of Litchfield, the old railbed trail. One motorcycle accident at 77 Delta 7, timeout 1252.
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2: 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L3 West Side Car 2 to the scene.
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0: 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The building is partially evacuated. Yeah, investigating.
1: 2-1, this is going to be on the trail. 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

0: Highway to car 6-4. I'm responding with engine 3. And have the guys get ready with the air. Car 6, copy.
1: I don't smell anything in here. They're not sure if they have gas or not. Can you look around and see if there's any gas meters on this?
2: Bingo 10 to command, do you see any specs?

0: Litchfield Fire. Respond, the old rail bed trail near Valley Road. Reports of a dirt bike accident with a reported injury, 77 Delta 7. Repeating, respond, the old rail bed trail near Valley Road in the Northfield area before a dirt bike accident with a reported injury, 77 Delta 7. Time now, 12:59. Westside car 2, 1259.
1: Turn out. And I'll get you an operation channel in a minute. We'll set up a command post here. I'm looking up 13 words.
0: Receive. I have Herbert Street, apartment G is in George. 10-year-old male, syncope, conscious and breathing, 31 Alpha 3. Cross streets are going to be Rich Street and East Wakefield Boulevard. Timeout 1300 hours.
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0: Westside Car 2, I'm going to send CSP up to you. 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
3: 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But employees did smell the smell of propane 10-15 minutes ago.
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0: Bell City 2, Kent Ambulance, Northwell Medic 4, responder number 235, Kent Road, the main house. 91-year-old female, difficulty breathing, conscious and breathing, 6 Delta 2. Repeating 235, Kent Road, the main house. 91-year-old female, difficulty breathing, conscious and breathing, 6 Delta 2. Cross streets are going to be Birch Hill Lane and Valley View Road. Timeout 1303.
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2: Northview Rescue 1 LTD, based on the GPS coordinates, that appears to be down on the Thomason side by the quarry.
1: Kent 294 to quarters at 1303. 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
2: Northview Rescue 1, looking at the GPS coordinates, that appears to be down on the Thomason side by the quarry. So I don't know if you want to have them come up that way.
1: Route 8, or Valley Road, which comes up from Thomaston, are you requesting they be added to the assignment?
2: Yeah, let's add them to the assignment with their UTV and have them come north.
1: Received, added to the assignment with their UTV coming north, 1304.
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1: Medic 1, we'll show you on scene, staged at the access road 1304. 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
1: West Side Car 2 on response.
2: We're establishing command on the north field side. 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All operations will be on team 7. Harwinton Gator can come and enter the woods through the command post.
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0: 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Further broadcast, we've established a command post at Westside Utility 8 and Litchfield Ambulance. Have all senior officers responding report to the command post for unified command.
1: Officers responding report to the command post for unified command 1309.

0: Bill, could you go to Westside Car 1? Westside Car 1. You okay with TAC 1 if there's any channel here?
1: That's affirmative. 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

0: LCD 2, Northwest Medic 3, response to number 95, Herbert Street, apartment G, 10-year-old male, LOC, hypothermia, conscious and breathing, requested on a Charlie response by EMS. Cross streets are going to be Ridge Street and East Wakefield Boulevard, timeout 1312.
1: There we go.
2: Releasing fire apparatus and personnel. 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

Hartford Ambulance respond mutual aid into the town of Canton, 117 Albany Turnpike, Yukon Urgent Care. 66-year-old female, hypertension, conscious and breathing on a cold response. Repeating 117 Albany Turnpike, Yukon Urgent Care. 66-year-old female, hypertension, conscious and breathing on a cold response. Time out 1314.

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1: Chicken Rumble, 1318.

All Litchfield fire units, you've been released by command at this time. Repeating, LCA to all Litchfield fire units, you've been released by command at this time. LVA car 9, command is holding you.

0: Thomas inside. 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
1: Okay, Ricky.

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Repeat, Fairfield EMS. 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Take an ALS, your time now, 1324. Anything's going on.

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1: Eclipse 025 is released on the return at 1330.

Capital City to Lakeville Fire, respond to number 77 Main Street for the carbon monoxide alarm, 52 Bravo 1. Repeating, 77 Main Street, carbon monoxide alarm, 52 Bravo 1. Cross streets are going to be Library Street and Salmon Kill Road. Timeout, 1333.

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0: LLC, 2 Harlingen Fire, second call in district, response number 210 Terryville Road, smoke detector, 52 Bravo 1, repeating 210 Terryville Road, smoke detector, 52 Bravo 1. Cross streets are going to be Brookfield Road and Locust Road. Timeout, 1336.
1: Tow car 1 is responding to the scene. 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H3.
2: L City Irons and Engine 3 is responding to Terryville Road from Route 8 in Northfield.
1: Howard Engine 3, we already have you responding, 1336. 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
2: Roger, I'm on scene at 210 Cherry Hill Road, set off by burnt food, there's no problem here.
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1: 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You can terminate the incident.
0: Westside, Rescue 7, you're terminating the incident for Harrington Fire at 1344.

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1: LCD's on, go ahead.
0: Roger, I'm going to be clear. I just rendered some assistance in getting the alarm reset, but there's no need for any other apparatus here. I'll be clearing the scene.
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0: Lakeville car 1 Delta, you can show me arriving off scene. I'll be out investigating.
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0: Northwest Incar 2 calling LC on command.
1: Thomas, Incar 2. Has been extricated, is in the care of Thomaston EMS. Thomaston fire units will be clear and returning in service at 1419. You're terminating also. Incident terminated for Thomaston fire, 1419.
2: Regular service.

0: A2 or Frisian?
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1: 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LCD to any Harrington unit, still on the air.
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0: 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If the chief wants to give my cell phone a call, I'll work that out with him.
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You requested to respond number 119 Great Brook Road for the 63-year-old male, conscious breathing, rectal bleed, 21 Alpha 1. 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Cross street is Upper Reservoir Road and Stephanie Drive. 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
0: Medical one, I received a 15

LLC, 2 North Cannon Fire, North Cannon Ambulance, North Cannon Medic Response, number 131 East Cannon Road, for the go-kart crash, 77 Bravo 1, repeating 131 East Cannon Road, for the go-kart crash, 77 Bravo 1. Cross streets are going to be Dealey Road and Trescott Hill Road. Timeout 1527.

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1: I'll see you in North Can Unit 1. Do you copy the update given to the medic?
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1: Unit 1, you're on scene 1531. LCA 2, North Cannon Car 3.
3: Cannon 3 is on.
1: North Cannon Car 3, just be advised, looks like the accident did not take place at the cab location. Caller was transporting the patient to the hospital and had to stop to call the ambulance. Given the nature of the call, the fire department was added to the assignment.
4: Copy that, so the ambulance was working on the side of Route 44.
5: The ambulance just arrived on scene.
3: We're going to still respond and at least help them traffic.
1: Received.

North Canyon, car 4 is on scene. We have one lane of 44 shut down. North Canyon, car 4, taking arrival on scene, shutting one lane of 44 down, 1535.

0: Panel City 2, Litchfield Ambulance, respond to number 19, Constitution Way, Brandywine Assisted Living. 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Timeout 1535.
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3: Thanks. 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

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I'm medical call 40 Laurel Hill Road, apartment 305. 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With a 65-year-old female with leg swelling. Square Street to Boulder Route 7. EMS priority response. Time now 1546.

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1: Is it terminated for North Canyon Fire at 1559?

requested typical in District 31, Old Route 7, urgent care for the 61-year-old male, high fever, low levels. Repeated. EMS is requested second call in District 31, Old Route 7, urgent care for the 61-year-old male, high fever, low O2 sats. First Street's Federal Room, EMS 1611 hours, DNA alert response.

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0: Bantam Ambulance, response to number 661 Maple Street. 63-year-old male on a fall, conscious and breathing, 17 Bravo 1. Repeating 661 Maple Street, 63-year-old male on a fall, conscious and breathing, 17 Bravo 1. Cross streets are going to be Potash Road and Hemlock Hill Road. Timeout 1620. 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

0: City 2, Goshen Ambulance, respond to number 85 Ivy Mountain Road. 59-year-old male, back pain, conscious and breathing. 5 Alpha 2, repeating 85 Ivy Mountain Road. 59-year-old male, back pain, conscious and breathing. 5 Alpha 2. Cross streets are going to be North Street and Holmes Road. Timeout 1622.
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1: Phantom 37, you're on route 1625. Ocean Ambulance, second tone, response number 85, Ivy Mountain Road, 59-year-old male, back pain, conscious and breathing, 5 Alpha 2. Tone, your second tone, 1625.

LCD 2, Falls Village Ambulance, Falls Village Fire with a Stokes basket. Response number 246, Warren Turnpike, Housatonic Valley High School, just north of the location. For the 16-year-old female found down an embankment, a possible broken leg, conscious and breathing, requested on a cold response by CSP, repeating, in the area of 246 Warren Turnpike, Housatonic Valley High School, just north of the location, for a 16-year-old female found down an embankment with a possible broken leg, conscious and breathing, requested on a cold response by CSP. Cross streets are going to be Water Street and Route 7 South, timeout 1628. Puzzle is car 1 and route to quarter 1628. Puzzle is EMS 1 to quarter 1628.

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3: Sam 37, we're on me.
0: Van 37.
1: Well, you're responding to headquarters. 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
0: Percy Van 37 at 1634.
4: LC, Falco's ambulance and Falco's utility are en route to the scene. Do we have a medic coming for the station?

0: we'll show you en route. That's a negative. It prompted only a BLS response from your agency.
1: Chief, can we start NDP on a cold response for now?
0: At 1635. Just confirming the utility was en route as well?
1: Yes, they are.
0: Very Chief, 1635.
2: LCD 1 ambulance waiting crew.
0: Receive one ambulance 1636. To Northern Dutchess paramedics, respond into the town of Keene and number 2461 Turnpike at the Housatonic Valley High School, just north of the building. A 16-year-old female with a broken leg in the woods, catch some breathing, 78 Delta 4, cross streets Water Street and Route 7 South. Time now 1636.

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0: Can you hold this call, units on scene, cancel any inbound units?
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0: Yeah, I believe we have the utility in there, we can handle.
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0: City. Falls Village Ambulance is on scene. 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
1: Falls Village Ambulance on scene, advising all units. 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Village Car 1.
2: Lakeville Car 3 is on scene up there, and CSP has just asked him if we can get Lakeville's boat started also.
3: Received. 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

0: 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Possible broken leg. Conscious and breathing. 78 Delta 4. Repeating 246 Warren Turnpike. 16-year-old female. The possible broken leg down an embankment. Conscious and breathing. 78 Delta 4. Cross streets early Water Street and Route 7 South. Town 1641.
1: Salt Village requesting the boat to respond to the dam at the boat launch by the power plant. Is that where we're launching? Salt Village 1 to Lakeville 1.
2: Dad Chief.
1: Yeah, I don't know if you can put in at 7-112 and come along the guardrails there by the bridge, or if you'll have to go to the power plant. I'll leave that up to you to check. Yeah, roger that.
3: Coach, that helps with you. One more comfort amp here, EMR.
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7: LCD, this is Warren. We're responding. You can show us on the scene. We were just a little busy there.
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LCD 2 Cornwall Ambulance. An EMT or EMR is needed to complete Goshen's crew respond mutual aid into Goshen. Number 85, Ivy Mountain Road. 59-year-old male, back pain, conscious and breathing, FOTA 2. Repeating, 85, Ivy Mountain Road, town of Goshen, 59-year-old male, back pain, conscious and breathing, 5-alpha-2. Cross streets are going to be North Street and Holmes Road, timeout, 1646.

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0: Melville, Star 1 Delta City on command. Can you hear me now? Steve, we got you loud and clear. Go ahead. Alright, station has been transferred to EMS up here in the field, and you can return late though. Station transferred to EMS and you're returning Lakeville at this time. 1704. Lakeville units, you've been returned by Falls Village Car 1.
1: Bell City Lakeville Car 6, we copy that. 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

0: Thoroughly scanning unit 14 LCD. We're departing Waterbury now. Arrived there at 1658. We'll let you know when we're back in the service area.
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New Alfred Amelins, code 2, third call in town, full crew needed, number 201, Carmen Hill Road, number 2. For the activated medical alarm, negative contact, 32 Bravo 2. 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
1: Medic 1, go ahead.
0: Just be advised, I do not have any officers at this time to send with you. Do you want me to keep retoning for another ambulance, or you want to make your way there first?
1: I'll take Unit 1 on a quick turnaround.
0: Roger, Unit 1, you copy?
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1: Medic 1, go ahead.
0: Just took a call from the alarm company. They made contact with a key holder who's requesting to cancel. He nor his wife are home, and no one should be at the residence.
1: Received, so I'll continue just to verify.
0: Roger, 1724.

0: 37 LC, we're back in the coverage area. You can turn me to what? Phantom ambulance.
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0: 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Cross streets of Millbrook Road and Town Line, time out 1804.
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Hill City, Upper Animal, respond number 8, Bridge Street, apartment 203, 58-year-old male, in need of transport for abnormal labs, just conscious from breathing, 26 Alpha 10. Being number 8, Bridge Street, apartment 203, 58-year-old male, abnormal labs, 26 Alpha 10. Cross streets of Main Street and the dead end, I'm up at 1811.

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1: City, go ahead. Car 12, car 10 is requesting you await his arrival before any units clear.
3: 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I have a small outside illegal burn. We are extinguishing now.
1: Good evening, Park 12, switching to Command 3, small illegal burn.

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Hill City, all responding units in Harwinton. Call comes in from mobile crisis. They were on the phone with the party when she allegedly utilized the box cutter to injure herself. They tried to get more information, but

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1: 121, go ahead.
0: We have everybody non-priority to staging for now, please.
1: Roger, all responding units in Harwinton, non-priority staging at this time, and 661 responding at the same time.

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1: Roger, and you're on dispatch. 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
1: Roger, LCD 661, did you copy?
2: No, I didn't copy that. Can you repeat?
1: Per West Side car 2, you can continue into the scene on a cold response.
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0: 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Dispatch on the air, fire is requested, 2222 Candlewood Acres Road, the electrical signal inside the house. Repeating. Fire is requested, 22 Candlewood Acres Road, for the smell of electrical inside the house. Four streets of Main Drive, time now
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0: Alpha Hama at the name on the second call. 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Arlington West Side, first responders. Number 12, Carlton Road. 82-year-old female, fall. Wisconsin Marine 17 Alpha 2. Meeting number 12, Carlton Road for the 82-year-old female fall victim. 17 Alpha 2. Cross streets of Cottage Road and Fitzpatrick Road. 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

Chargers to an IMA Charger that burned up. I spoke to the farmer, so sounds about us. We've been out of the house, there's no reading. Fears, we'll be personnel quickly. Thanks for meeting me now.

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0: 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Incident terminated for 662 at 1934.